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Upper Saucon Township, 3702 South Saucon Avenue, Cross Street East Saucon Avenue, Vila Psych, Station 72, Upper Saucon Township, 3702 South Saucon Avenue, Cross Street East Saucon Avenue, Vila Psych.

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Whitehall Township, 4141 Route 309, Crawl Street, Norway Ave, and Ritter Court. 31-year-old male, fall victim, station 67, North Whitehall Township, 4141 Route 309, Cross Street, Norrie Avenue, Ritter Court, BLS, fall victim.

North Catasauqua Borough, Art Street Tavern, in the rear, 120 Art Street, Cross Street, Railroad Street, 2nd Street, ALS Overdose, Station 62, Places Station 75, 3rd Crew, North Catasauqua Borough, Art Street Tavern, 120 Art Street, in the rear, ALS Overdose.

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North Whitehall Township, 4141 Route 309, cross street Norway Avenue and Ritter Court. EMS assist, station 22, North Whitehall Township, 4141 Route 309, cross street Norway Avenue and Ritter Court. 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

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Station 57, Upper McCungie Township, 9687 Crescent Lane, Cross Street, Holly Blue Way, Viceroy Lane, automatic fire alarm.

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0: You dispatch me an ambulance to the Westfieldville station, station 80. I got a lady here who's having heart problems. We're right in front of the station on the road.
1: Okay, we got a call on it. We'll be dispatching momentarily.
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1: Okay, 10-4.

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0: 25. It's the intersection of Mountain View and Lehigh Drive. Police are out with an MVA. It just says they requested you. I'm not sure why.
1: Copy that.

0: 37, command.
1: I got one vehicle into the building, moderate structural damage. 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We're going to need a power company here. I'll have to get back to you with power.
0: Structural damage, 2201.

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0: Copy that.

0: Tom, and you're 11.
1: Hey, Norm.
0: The fine gentleman was made aware of the ordinance. He extinguished it with water. You can terminate. We're available returning quarters.
1: Got right, Norm.

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All units,

0: made that request to Red Cross. They're going to give you a call, see what they can do. And I called PPNL back. 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They said their party left wherever they were coming from 10 to 15 minutes ago.
1: Showed up. So they're on location, and I'll be standing by for that phone call. Thank you.
0: Received 2301.

South Ray Township, 520 East Linwood Street, Cross Street, South Elk Street, South Elver Street, BLS person, Station 73, South Ray Township, 520 East Linwood Street, Cross Street, South Elk Street, South

Warm Country Township, 5748 Lehigh Street, Crusher, Lumber Street, Brookside Road, BLS Abdominal Pain. Station 66, Warm Country Township, 5748 Lehigh Street, Crusher, Lumber Street, Brookside Road, BLS Abdominal Pain.

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1: Where's your account, Mr. Return?

County Township, eastbound I-78, mile marker 51.6, MVA with injuries, station 62, up in McCungie Township, eastbound I-78, mile marker 51.6, MVA with injuries.

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Cass Appleboro, 424 Race Street, in the area of Cross Street, Walker Street, and 10th Street. Outside Odor, Station 2, Cass Appleboro, in the area of 424 Race Street, Cross Street, Walker Street, 10th Street.

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North Whitehall Township, 4263 Washington Street, Cross Street, Possum Lane, BLS Medical Alert Alarm. Station 67, North Whitehall Township, 4263 Washington Street, Cross Street,

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Aquaboro, St. Lawrence Catholic Church, 1001 2nd Street, Cross Street, Chapel Street, Alma Street, automatic fire alarm, Station 18, Station 2, North Catsaquaboro, St. Lawrence Catholic Church, 1001 2nd Street, Cross Street, Chapel Street, Alma Street, automatic fire alarm.

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I'm at a fire alarm, station 33, Hanover Township, 901 Market Boulevard, B. Braun.

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Immediate stroke victim, Station 62 from McCundee Township, 1099 Swallowtail Lane, cross 3 Spring Right Drive. Immediate stroke victim.

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Country Township, 1099 Swallowtail Lane, Cross Street, Springlight Drive. Intermediate stroke victim. 50 EMS, Station 57, Urban Country Township, 1099 Swallowtail Lane, Cross Street, Springlight Drive. 50 EMS, stroke victim.

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Falcon Township, 4556 East Valley Road, Cross Street, Courtney Drive, and Campbell Road, seal alarm. Station 27, Station 63, in place of Station 72, second crew, Upper Falcon Township, 4556 East Valley Road, Cross Street, Courtney Drive, Campbell Road, seal alarm.

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Station 18, Engine 2, Ladder 2, Northampton County, Engine 40-11. North Catasauqua Borough, St. Lawrence Catholic Church, 1001 2nd Street, across the Chapel Street, Almond Street, automatic fire alarm.

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north of Saco Borough, St. Mark's Catholic Church, 101 Second Street, across the Chapel Street, Almond Street, on my farmland. Ending to a ladder to a station 18, north of Saco Borough. St. Mark's Catholic Church, 101 Second Street, across the Chapel Street, Almond Street, on my farmland. Second one.

0: 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Do I have a cop responding with me?
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1: 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I'll tell the dispatcher.
0: I found him, County. 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

Off of McCovey Township, 102 Redwood Drive, cross of Max Way and Cedar Road, ALS unknown problem. Station 62, up McCovey Township, 102 Redwood Drive, cross of Max Way and Cedar Road, ALS unknown problem.

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1: Two 68 East Walnut with Medic 2 ALS heart problem.

Foyhall Township, 1330 Fairmont Street, crosses North Merchant Street, North 14th Street, here West Wilmington. Station 62, Whitehall Township, 1330 Fairmont Street, crosses North Merchant Street, North 14th Street, here West Wilmington.

Township, 3913 Azalea Road, cross up Larkspur Drive and Lilac Road, intermediate stroke victim, station 66. Lower McCunty Township, 3913 Azalea Road, cross up Larkspur Drive and Lilac Road, intermediate stroke victim.

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0: 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We have nothing showing from the exterior. 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

0: Nice. 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Or fire's down, I guess. We will need... I copy, you're going to need a fan.
1: Yes.
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1: might need two fans, one for the hallway and one for the apartment, so if we can get the blowhards.
0: I copy. Truck two for fan. 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
0: Yeah.

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0: I copy. 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
1: Security was on the way up. 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
0: No.
1: Copy. 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
0: Negative.
1: I copy. 201, right?
0: Correct.
2: Cop 6.
0: 6, you can remain at quarters, paramedic 4.
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1: 98 from command, security's on their way back up to you.

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1: 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I think we can try for a reset.
0: Next up.

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0: 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I got it. I just know that. Copy.
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Saddleburg Township, 6254 Mountain Road, cross the fence from Ocker Road, ALS breathing problem. Station 67, Saddleburg Township, 6254 Mountain Road, cross the fence from Ocker Road, ALS breathing problem.

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10440 Riverstone Manor, 1 Main Street, cross the South Canal Street, North Railroad Street, ALS abdominal pain. Station 75 and place station 67, second crew, Walnut Fort Borough, Riverstone Manor, 1 Main Street, cross the South Canal Street and South Railroad Street, ALS abdominal pain.

0: 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We're investigating. 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
1: 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He's saying that it was a child that pulled up full station. 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
0: I copy.
2: Southbury Township, Brent Hobbs Village, 1263 South Cedar Crest Boulevard, cross of Oakley Lane and Fish Factory Road, BLS fall victim. Station 62, Southbury Township, Brent Hobbs Village, 1263 South Cedar Crest Boulevard, cross of Oakley Lane and Fish Factory Road, BLS fall victim.

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2: South Bottle Township, 3940 Louisa Court, Foster Stone Tavern Boulevard, Carbon Monoxide Alarm. Station 32, South Bottle Township, 3940 Louisa Court, Foster Stone Tavern Boulevard, Carbon Monoxide Alarm.

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Washington Township, Peters Elementary School, 4055 Greens Road, cross of Old Greens Road and Clover Hollow Road, ALS breathing problem. Station 62 in place of station 67, second crew, Washington Township, Peters Elementary, 4055 Greens Road, cross of Old Greens Road and Clover Hollow Road, ALS breathing problem.

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1: Responding.
2: Tracy, responding East 22nd Street and Dewey Ave for wires down. No arcing or sparking on the roadway.
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Station 75, Station 33, Rescue Engine 2, Station 41, Hanover Township, Fashion Drive, and East Bray Street for an MVA with injuries.

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1: 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We'll have it. No need for a fire ground.
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1: The

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1: Comfort truck.

T-35 to 1538. Come in via 3rd and Pine. They're going to park you on the east side of the street on 3rd.

0: I have a PPL phone number when you're ready.
1: Proceed.
0: Six, three, 189 over S and Sam 47111. And they've got a few Mylar balloons tangled up in the lines. There's nothing we're going to be able to do. We'll caution tape the area and then we're going to clear.
1: Any obvious arcing or sparking or just the sizzling that they were talking about?
0: It's just kind of arcing across the balloons, but they're pretty much deflated now. They're probably going to fall off by the time they even get here.
1: I'll let them know. I'll go ahead and make you available on radio.
0: 10-4.

Salisbury Township, Sheffield Square Apartment, 1707 South Albert Street, cross of East Linwood Street, airless cardiac arrest. Station 73, Station 20, Salisbury Township, Sheffield Square Apartments, 1707 South Albert Street, cross of East Linwood Street, airless cardiac arrest.

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1: For 75-year-old male fell, correction, 75-year-old male was found deceased by the property manager beyond him.
0: Proceed, thank you.
2: Okay, yeah, from 59-3.
1: As from 59-3.
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2: You can change the address. It's going to be 1707, apartment 1515. You can cancel the fire time. It's going to be confirmed by flight.
1: Dispatch, I'll just recall the fire department.
2: Yeah, you can recall the fire assignment. That's not on scene.

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Station 9, engine tanker 6, engine 24, squirt 23, tower 16, Washington Township, Peters Elementary School, 4055 Regions Road, cross of Old Grange Road and Clover Hollow Road, automatic fire alarm.

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1: County to Chief 9.
0: County, this is Chief 9 talking to the principal here. They had a detection system that they were testing. Nothing here. Recall all units. Put it available.
1: For Chief 9. Leah County, all units dispatch, Peters Elementary School. For Chief 9, you can recall. You're available.

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Belmont Township, 1272 Ridge Avenue, across Fairmont Avenue and Sumner Avenue, ALS headache. Station 62, Whitehall Township, 1272 Ridge Avenue, across Fairmont Avenue and Sumner Avenue, ALS headache.

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Matthew Township, Valley Estates Mobile Home Park, 1400 Chestertown Road, cross of Spring Creek Road of BLS Fall Victims, Station 66, Lower McCountry Township, Valley Estates Mobile Home Park, 1400 Chestertown Road, Lot 45, cross Spring Creek Road and BLS Fall Victims.

Subwhite Township, 2551 Peachtree Road, cross of Riley Road. ALS breathing problem, Station 62, Subwhite Township, 2551 Peachtree Road, cross of Riley Road. ALS breathing problem.

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1: Can you announce the last call for former firefighter Terry Clark?
2: F-4-2-3.

Sunset County to firefighter Terry Clark. Sunset County to firefighter Terry Clark. Having heard no response from former firefighter Assistant Chief Terry Clark, we know that Terry has responded to his last call on Earth, that the fire department in the hereafter has a new responder. Terry Clark served the citizens of Whitehall Township, Lehigh County for 22 years. We appreciate Terry's dedication and his family's sacrifices during the time Terry was a firefighter. Terry has now become a guardian who will watch out for all firefighters as they respond to emergency. Firefighter Terry Clark completed his tour as a firefighter in this life. Be safe until we meet again. Time of the broadcast, 11:22 hours.

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County. 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

Salford Township, Way Terrace, 1414 East Bohanna Street, across the Fritz Avenue and Fairview, South Fairview Road. ALS bleeding problem. Station 73, Salisbury Township, Way Terrace, 1414 East Susquehanna Street, across the Fritz Avenue and South Fairview Road. ALS bleeding problem.

Salisbury Township, Leah Terrace, 1414 East Susquehanna Street, across from Press Avenue and South Fairview Road, ALS breathing problem. Station 73, Salisbury Township, Lehigh Terrace, 1414 East Susquehanna Street, across from Fretz Avenue and South Fairview Road, ALS breathing problems. This is your second alert.

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North Catasauqua Borough, 1106 Powertown Road, cross of Grove Street and Penn Street, ALS Pregnancy, Station 75, North Catasauqua Borough, 1106 Powertown Road, cross of Grove Street and Penn Street, ALS Pregnancy.

Northampton, Borough, Northampton County, Sacred Heart Assisted Living, 602 East 21st Street, cross of Mill Street, ALS fall victim. Station 67, Eclipse, Northampton County, Station 49. Sacred Heart Assisted Living, 602 East 21st Street, cross of Mill Street, Northampton Borough, ALS fall victim.

North Whitehall Township, 4120 Copley Creek Road, cross of Wood Street and Sand Spring Road, lift assist. Station 67, North Whitehall Township, 4120 Copley Creek Road, cross of Wood Street and Sand Spring Road, for a lift assist, and this is for your second unit.

House Ray Township, 2414 Belmont Avenue, across of East Wallace Street, bailiff, fall victim, station 72 in place of station 73, second street, South Ray Township, 2414 Belmont Avenue, across of East Wallace Street, bailiff, fall victim,

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ALS unknown problem. Station 62 Whitehall Township, Budget Self-Storage, 184 Makeley Road, across the Pennsylvania Street. ALS unknown problem.

Foyhall Township, St. Louis, care now, 2402 MacArthur Road, cross the Shot Avenue, the electromagnetic injury. Station 62, Whitehall Township, St. Louis, Canal, 2402 MacArthur Road, cross the Shot Avenue, BLS traumatic injury.

Weisenberg Township, NFI 9611 West Hills Court, across the South Kistler Court, CLS 12 victims. Station 62 White Hawk, Correction Weisenberg Township, NFI Industries 9611 West Hills Court, across the South Kistler Court, CLS for fall victims.

Edwardsburg Borough, East State Street and North 3rd Street, MVA with injuries. Station 72, Station 4, Station 27 for your fire police. Edwardsburg Borough, East State Street, North 3rd Street, MVA with injuries.

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1: 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Station 4, Coopersburg Borough. East State Street and North Third Street, MVA with injuries. Your second alert.

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1: Traffic 4.
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1: 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That's 2 people MVI.
0: Of traffic for come up Station Avenue, make a left at the light and park behind my unit and divert traffic into the right lane.
1: Lake County Rush 4.
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0: 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I'm on the scene.
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Station 32, South Whitehall Township, 1605 Valley Forge Road, cross of Brandywine Road for a CO alarm.

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1: I just want to let you know, I'll be making a little noise on track 5 for a while.

Mesa Road at South Church Street with traffic control at an MVA. District 35 Fire Police, Whitehall Township, MacArthur Road at South Church Street, traffic control at an MVA.

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1: Please, Captain 35. 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

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Station 66, Lower Montgomery Township, 1720 Riverbend Road, cross of Lilac Road and Mine Site Road, ALS heart problem.

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0: 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Maintenance clear.

Carlisle Township, outside of Cedar Village, 4234 Dorney Park Road. Crosses off Cedarbrook Road and Lincoln Avenue, will be a low sick person. Station 62, South Whitehall Township, outside of Cedar Village, 4234 Dorney Park Road. Crosses off Cedarbrook Road and Lincoln Avenue, will be a low sick person.

Momokashi Township, 4950 Briarwood Drive, cross the Harvest Lane and Meadowview Drive. CLS Bleeding, Station 66, Lower McCutcheon Township. 4950 Briarwood Drive, cross of Harvest Lane and Meadowview Drive. CLS Bleeding.

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0: Fountain Hill Borough, St. Luke's Fountain Hill, 801 Ostrom Street, across from St. Luke's Place, North Bishop Thorpe Street, automatic fire alarm, station 34, engine 20, Fountain Hill Borough, St. Luke's Bethlehem, 801 Ostrom Street, across from St. Luke's Place, North Bishop Thorpe Street, automatic fire alarm. Chief 34.
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Farmer Country Township, 2074 Rolling Meadow Drive, cross of Woodridge Drive and Timber Knoll Drive, for an outside gas odor. Station 81, Engine 80, Farmer Country Township, 2074 Rolling Meadow Drive, cross of Woodridge Drive and Timber Knoll Drive, and outside gas odor.

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2: Township, 3015 South 3rd Street in the backyard, crosses School Street and Copley Street, ALS test name. Station 62, Whitehall Township, the backyard of 3015 South 3rd Street, crosses School Street and Copley Street. ALS test name.

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0: On scene, multi-story hospital facility. Normal conditions from the exterior. I'll have St. Lucie Command also advise all units. Entrance B, as in boy.
1: 10-4. 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

0: Scotty from Chief 34. Chief 34. Johnny, you can recall the assignment. They were having some maintenance done on the water system. Step for Chief 34.
1: 4254, responding to 223 East 24th Street. Caller stating they were trying to move a portable grill, and in the process, the propane tank started leaking. Caller reconnected the tank and it stopped leaking. They're just unsure what to do about it.
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1: Responding to 223 East 24th Street. Caller was trying to move a portable grill and the propane tank started leaking. They reconnected it and it stopped leaking, but they're unsure what to do about it.
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1: Northampton Borough, Northampton County, 223 East 24th Street, cross of Dewey Avenue, run outside gas and leak. Engine 5 with Northampton County Station 42, Northampton Borough, Northampton County, 223 East 24th Street, cross of Dewey Avenue, run outside gas leak.

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An outside gas leak, engine 80, Lower McCutcheon Township, 2074 Rolling Meadow Drive, cross of Woodridge Drive and Terminal Drive. An outside gas leak, your second alert.

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1: 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We're going to be evacuating a couple thousand feet, I'll let you know.
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0: Santa County, Rolling Meadow, command. UGI was notified there was no ACA.
1: As of right now, we only have 20 Rolling Meadow evacuated.
0: You're unreadable.
1: 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I'm in the process of evacuating 2074.

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McKenzie Township, St. Luke's, Bogleville, 1251 Turnstone Drive, across the Glen Levitt Drive West, and Meadow Lark Drive, Felix Pregnancy. Station 62, Upper Cut Township, St. Luke's, Bogleville, 1251 Turnstone Drive, across the Glen Levitt Drive West, and Meadow Lark Drive, Felix Pregnancy.

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EMS standby at fire scene. Station 66. Loma County Township 2074 Rolling Meadow Drive, crest of Woodridge Drive and Timberland Drive. EMS standby at fire scene.

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EMS standby to fire scene. Station 66 for a second unit, Royal McKenzie Township, 2074 Rolling Meadow Drive, crosses Woodridge Drive and Timbernall Drive. EMS standby at a fire scene.

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0: All right, next is Engine Tanker 1. However, we're currently taking a brush fire in their district. Do you want me to send them to that or send second due to that and send them to your incident?
1: Yeah, give me the second due here and let them handle the brush fire.
0: 10-4.

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Engine 31 for manpower, Palmer County Township, 2074 Rolling Meadow Drive, crossing Woodbridge Drive and Terminal Drive for an outside gas leak.

Palmer County Township, Locust Lane at Walbert Lane, an outside fire with exposure. Station 1, Quinn 25, engine tanker 25, Palmer County Township, Locust Lane at Walbert Lane, an outside fire with exposure.

0: 10-4 Deputy 57. The caller said that the possibly controlled burn out of control. The homeowner was trying to put it out. It was not close to any buildings, but approaching a vehicle about 10 feet away when he called.
1: 10-4. County
0: Assistant Chief 57.
1: Wrong location. This was going to be a controlled burn. Still have a little bit of exposures as far as brush. No vehicles exposed at this time. First two engines. County, brush one.
0: Brush one.
1: Responding.
0: Have a brush one. Assistant 57, did you want everybody recalled but the first engine?
1: We'll go with brush one and engine tanker 25.
0: 10-4.

0: counties, all units responding in with the exception of Brush 1 and Engine Tanker 25. Other units can recall.
1: Oh, perfect. That'll work.
0: I'm sorry. Let's do Fire Ground 2. Somebody else has Fire Ground 1.
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2: Salisbury Township, 2913 Meadowbrook Circle South. Cross the Meadowbrook Circle North and Field Trail Drive. BLS fall victim. Station 62 Salisbury Township, 2913 Meadowbrook Circle South. Cross the Meadowbrook Circle North and Field Trail Drive. BLS fall victim.

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1: Assistant 81.
0: I wasn't sure if you had any township officials over there as far as codes or anything in reference to this. It was a controlled burn, no permits or anything issued, or he didn't even know he needed them. High grass area, but it is in an open field. The old Stanley Smith garage yard.
1: Good copy. Everything's under control.
0: Yep, just putting it out. But if you wanted to pass it along to them, in case they want to stop by and see the gentleman.
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0: 8th Street Southwest. Hail a sick person.
1: North Whitehall Township, 1948 Nefflaris Road, cross of Oakland Road and Sparrow Lane, ALSR problem. Station 67, North Whitehall Township, 1948 Nefflaris Road, cross of Oakland Road and Sparrow Lane, ALSR heart problem.

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1: Down, LP responded.
0: Number 235. All the fire alarms are sounding for about 10 minutes. Nothing seen or smelled.

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4: Wave to all fighting EMS, truck is returning, my command, terminate.
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1: 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Engine 6.
6: 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We're going to be available for rescues and reported fires only.
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1: 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We're going to start letting people back in their homes at this point.
2: 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Do you know what the final total count was for evacuations, both houses and total people?
1: Yeah, stand by.

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1: 10-4.

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This is for your second unit.

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Dungey Township, South Seacrest Boulevard, Mindsight Road, for an MBA with injuries. Station 66, 2nd Crew, Lower McCungee Township, South Cedar Crest Boulevard, Mindsight Road, MBA with injuries.

Laura McCungie Township, Cedar Crest Boulevard, Mindset Roll, Traffic Control and MBA, Station 30 Fire Police, Laura McCungie Township, South Cedar Crest Boulevard, Mindset Road, Traffic Control and MBA.

Mama County Township, Sussex Crest Boulevard, Mine Site Road, at VA with injuries. Station 63 with Station 66, Wilmer County Township, Sussex Crest Boulevard, and Mine Site Road, for an MVA with the injuries.

0: 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You want us to decrease again?
1: Commentary, repeat.
0: 243. It's 4, 9, and 11. We got it up on camera. There's absolutely nothing going on at that intersection. All we received is the one text call about the crash and someone trapped.
1: Okay. 43 is in the area.

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1: 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If we get any updated information, just let us know.
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0: 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Want me to send you the next tip?
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Weisenberg Township, 7264 Bausch Road, cross of Worley's Corner Road and Miller Road. Rear left assist, station 62, Weisenberg Township, 7264 Bausch Road, cross of Worley's Corner Road and Miller Road. Rear left assist.

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Whitesburg Township, 7890 Whitesburg Church Road, Crossway Five Point Road, Harbor Road, Dwelling Fire, Station 51, Engine 17, Engine 8, Tanker 17, Engine 10, Station 62, Whitesburg Township, 7890 Whitesburg Church Road, Crossway Five Point Road, Harbor Road, Dwelling Fire.

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3: County G35.
1: Yeah, we're reported to be either a garage or a barn on fire. Again, a couple calls on it.
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1: 10-4.
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1: 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Give me your garage or a barn on fire. We're getting multiple calls on it.

0: County, Commissioner 55.
1: Commissioner 55.
0: Be going to Weisenberg. There's a header.
1: Stand for Commissioner 55. County Assistant 51. Okay, I got a firefighter from, I believe, Berks County saying you have a 40 by 50 garage, fully involved, multiple explosions coming from the garage. Got another call saying that there's a shed that was full of tools about 50 yards from the house that's involved. So there's something about a 40 by 50 structure that's burning. Stand for Quinn 51 responding.
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Salisbury Township, Lehigh Terrace, 1414 East of Banana Street, trailer number 13, Cross Street, Fresh Avenue, South Fairview Road, illicit person. Station 73, Salisbury Township, Lehigh Terrace, 1414 East of Banana Street, trailer number 13, Cross Street, Fresh Avenue, South

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0: Temper Tanker 8. Commissioner 551, one more on top of Tanker 8, or still want two more?
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0: 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To Weisenberg Church, command, fire north.
1: Command.
0: Clint 51, we're 2 minutes out. Do you want us to come right in the driveway or do you want us to lay a line out?
1: Matt, it's in the woods. I'm thinking the Quint may not be the best thing.
0: Seven to command. We're 1 mile out. We'll lay the line in.
1: Yeah, that sounds like a better plan. I don't think the Quint's even going to get out of the bed.
0: Copy. Quint, if you get there, just stand by. We're not far away.
2: Quint 51 received. We're coming up to Weisenberg Church now.
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1: 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Doug, when you get here, go for the deck gun.
0: Copy, deck gun.
2: Quint 51 to Weisenberg Church, command. Where would you like Quint 51 then?
1: 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If you want to check that.
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0: Tanker 17 to Weisenberg Church, command. 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
1: Yeah, we're going to feed a 5-inch line. Engine 57 will lay the line in, I believe. Just, we need the tankers to feed that line.
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0: 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Engine Tanker 10. I know engine 17. I'm not sure if they're stretching or not. Maybe you want to feed them. So you want to bump the line ahead. 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What are you coming in from Holborn Valley? Up west? From the east?
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0: 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A little bit of traffic right now, but go up and feed engine 17.
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0: 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See if you can get by the tankers. Parking the grass on the side of the road. Send your manpower up to the incident.
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2: All right, real quick. 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Do you need any utilities notified, and do you need your fire marshal notified?
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Weisenberg Church Command. Weisenberg Church Command. That's a negative on utilities. You can make a fire marshal notification. Also, engine, rescue engine 51 is going to be going to Blue Gate Farms on Holman Valley Road, setting up a fill site.

0: County to Weisenberg Church Command. Weisenberg Church Command. I went to contact the fire marshal that we have listed, and apparently he retired a bit ago. Do you know who they're using right now?
1: No, not really. I'll talk to one of their officers. I'll get back to you if I need to.
0: All right, sounds good.
1: Weisenberg Church Command, Tanker 26. Go ahead. Tanker 26, I want you to come in by the personal care home on Holman Valley. Make a right. I want you to get in line behind Tanker 17.
2: Copy that. We're just about to pass Herber Road now.
1: So you're committed from the east?
2: That's correct.
1: Okay. Past the first, never mind. Probably at the nose in, probably to engine 17.
2: Copy that. Nose in the engine 17.

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1: 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There's a lawnmower, some brush on fire. It's also involving a PPL pole, like 25 feet from an apartment building. I think the apartment building address would be 435 North 22nd Street.
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1: Yeah, I was trying to relay the message from Rescue 151. 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
2: Copy that, County. 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

0: 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We call it insect treatment.
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0: See if you can notify Weisenberg Township. See if they can bring us a backhoe.

Weisenberg Church Command. Weisenberg Church Command. Okay. I got a hold of somebody from the township. They'll be working on getting him back out on the air.

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Whitehall Township, 1417 Andrew Lane, ALS law victim, Station 62, White Drive, Cross Street, Robert Street, Avery Lane, ALS

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1: Two things. If you can notify the state police fire marshal. 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
0: Hi, 10-4. 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
0: 10-4, give them Assistant 57's information.
1: Sorry, Assistant 51. Assistant 51's information.
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A structure fire. Tanker 14 with Station 51. Weisenberg Township, 7890 Weisenberg Church Road, crossing Five Point Road and Harbor Road for a structure fire.

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A structure fire. Station 101, with Station 51, Weisenberg Township, 7890 Weisenberg Church Road, Cross Street, Five Point Road and Harbor Road. For a structure fire.

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1: Upper Saucon Township, Mount Drexler Manor, 5201 St. Joseph's Road, Cross Street, Langport Pike, ALS Psych, Station 72, Upper Saucon Township, Mount Drexler Manor, 5201 St. Joseph's Road, Cross Street, Langport Pike, ALS Psych.

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Automatic fire alarm. Station 24, engine 29, engine 9, Clint 29, Tower 16, Carbon County, truck 721, station 11, RIT, station 67, Flamington Borough, Flamington Hotel, 700 Main Street, Cross Street, West Church Street, Center Avenue, automatic fire alarm.

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Sleeps in a hotel, 700 Main Street, crossing West Church and Center Avenue. On that fire alarm. Station 24, Tower 16, Bladenton Borough, Bladenton Hotel, 700 Main Street, crossing West Church and Center Avenue. On that fire alarm. 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
0: 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Per Main Street Command, all units can recall.
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